You're busy. We get it. So are we. Gathering news and telling stories about our community. Now, for busy folks like us, all the news of the day comes in one handy-dandy email. 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
1: Yes,

Jane Eagleson and Telluride on Country 94.1, Country 1490. Good morning, it's Chris moving along with you here in the morning show, powered by Canadian Tire. 6:22 right now. And we thank you for tuning in with me today. Downtown Smith Current currently sitting at a temperature of 16 degrees. Shaunavon 14 right now, as we're going to be warming up to about that 32 degree mark, but the joys of the smoke is going to be hanging out with us pretty well all day long. You can see it right now. It's already a little bit yellow/brownish out there with the gray skies, and should see some

Estella Smith and Fixer Upper on Country 94.1, Country 1490. Hello and good morning. It is Chris, keeping it moving along with you here in the morning show, powered by Canadian Tire. It is finally Friday, and this Friday has got so much going on with it. Today and all weekend long, there's so many things taking place. We encourage you to check out the community events calendar on Swift Current Online to get the full details, including the Bucking MS event that's happening today, Kinetic Exhibition Park. On the phone lines with us, we've got Tanner Allemand from the Bucking MS.

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1: Good morning. I'm Eric Haddam. Volunteer firefighters are being recognized after containing a bale fire near Piapot before it could spread. Members of the Piapot and Tompkins fire departments responded and stayed on scene for several hours until there was no danger of the fire reigniting. A social media post following the incident praised the crews for controlling what could have been a much more serious situation, thanking everyone involved for their efforts.

0: years old on Sunday, Amaya Gerbrandt, you have earned yourself a gift certificate to the Pioneer Co-op Bakery.
1: CKSW 570 has been on the air for 70 years, which means it's time to party. But if you

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0: It's Ella Langley and Morgan Wallen. She continues her U.S. tour with and without Morgan Wallen. Tonight she's in North Carolina, South Carolina tomorrow before heading to New Hampshire. And then August 1st, she'll be playing at Lincoln Field in Philly with Morgan Wallen. Several dates throughout the U.S. throughout the summer. 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

It's Paul Brandt on your Feel Good Friday. I'm Tank Montana. Hope you've had a fantastic week. Happy to get you set for the weekend with Luke Combs on the way for you, as well as Kane Brown. And here's Tennille Arts.

It's Dean Brody. Bring down the house. I'm Tank Montana getting you set for the weekend. This is Today in Country Music History for July 24th. On this date in 1958, Johnny Cash started recording his third album, The Fabulous Johnny Cash, on the Columbia label after Cash's departure from Sun Records. And on this date in 1980,